0: When you dumped quarters into the Kona Q jukebox, this is the music you play. KQOR, Mena, Arkansas. 102.1, The Mountain.
1: ABC News, I'm Dave Packer. The blockade on Iranian ships in the Strait of Hormuz, President Trump says it's back on, but his proposal from yesterday to toll ships there is off. ABC's Karen Travers in Washington.
2: The president announced a 20% toll on ships going through that critical waterway, saying that the U.S. would offer protection and safe passage, but then expect payment for it. 24 hours later, the president reversed that and pulled it back.
1: A pause in ICE traffic stops after the fatal shooting of a 26-year-old Colombian man as he drove to work in Maine Monday. It was the second such shooting in a week, coming after another fatal shooting during a traffic stop in Houston. Investigators in Mississippi's Jackson County trying to build a timeline in the lead-up to Nolan Wells' death on July 4th after the teen did not return from a boating trip with friends to a remote island in the Gulf. And Spain advancing to its first World Cup final since winning in 2010 with a 2-0 victory over France. This is ABC News.
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5: Take a look at your local news and weather. This is Trey Youngdahl reporting. Up first, several communities in western Arkansas are receiving state grant funding through the Arkansas Economic Development Commission. Governor Sarah Huckabee Sanders announced more than $12.5 million in community development block grants and rural services grants to cities, counties, and communities across the state for infrastructure and community improvement projects. Locally, the city of Wicks has been awarded nearly $496,000 through the Community Development Block Grant Program. The town of Cove will receive a $100,000 rural services block grant. And also Glenwood was awarded nearly $500,000. According to the Arkansas Economic Development Commission, the grant support projects such as infrastructure improvements, community centers, fire stations, parks, walking trails, drainage projects, emergency equipment, and other rural development initiatives. Also in the news, the Ouachita Little Theater is opening a new show, Lerner and Lowe's Camelot, on the OLT stage in downtown Mena. This is the second time the show has been performed on stage here, with the previous production happening in spring of 2009. There will be 6 show times over the course of 6 days, July 24th through the 6th, and July 31st through August the 2nd. Friday and Saturday shows are 7:30 p.m., while Sunday matinees are 2:30. The OL team expects the second weekend to sell out and recommends getting tickets as soon as possible by swinging by the office on Thursdays and Fridays, or by purchasing them online at oltmina.com. Also in the news, Jacob Kane is hosting another in-person hunter education course Saturday, August the 1st at the Polk County Extension Office building located at 211 Deep Queen Street in Mena. Advanced registration is required. 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Taking a look at your Mena area weather forecast, we are looking at sunny and clear skies all morning, turning into partly cloudy skies in the afternoon, continuing on for the rest of the day. We've got a high today of 88 degrees and a low of 70 degrees. Tonight's lows are expected to be in the upper 60s near 70, going into a rainy Wednesday tomorrow with a 75% chance of some showers, highs in the lower to mid 80s tomorrow. Tomorrow night, lows in the upper 60s near 70, then Thursday, a 40% chance of some more scattered showers, highs in the upper 80s. Thursday night, lows lows in the lower 70s. Friday's going to round out the week with partly cloudy skies, highs in the upper 80s near 90, then Friday night lows in the mid-70s. Saturday kicks off our weekend with partly cloudy skies, highs in the lower 90s, Saturday night lows in the mid-70s. Then Sunday, partly cloudy skies with highs on the Lord's Day in the lower 90s, Sunday night lows in the mid-70s. Then Monday kicks off next week with sunny and clear skies, highs in the lower to mid-90s. That's your local news and weather. This is Trey Youngdahl reporting.
0: 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These songs can put your mind in a cowboy hat, sitting at the counter, having breakfast at Dorothy's Diner. Yeah, country music's got you covered. From Pine Ridge to Page, KQOR 1021 The Mountain.

From Front Porch Pickin' to Honky Tonk Heartbreak, right here is where real country music lives. Playing the country hits of the 70s, 80s, and 90s. 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

0: We got the legends that you love and the songs that you know here on Classic Country. Y'all come back, Saloon. There's the Oak Ridge Boys. And don't go wandering off. You got George Jones and Johnny Rodriguez and more great classics coming up. Keep it right here.
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0: 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We play the songs you just can't help but sing along to. 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
2: Weather forecast, increasing clouds through the night with a chance of rain and thunderstorms. A low in the upper 60s tonight, average rain less than a tenth of an inch. Partly sunny day tomorrow, Wednesday, with a chance of rain and thunderstorms. Highs in the 80s, about a quarter to a half inch of rain. A mostly cloudy evening with showers likely Wednesday evening. Chance of a few thunderstorms, endless clouds through the overnight hours, a low around 70. That's your weather.

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1: ABC News, I'm Dave Packer. One person reported dead.

0: And a search for two missing in the San Francisco Bay near Alcatraz Island, where a pontoon boat sank today after a reported vessel fire. 19 people were said to be on board. ICE ordered to pause all traffic stops after agents shot and killed a man in Biddeford, Maine, Monday morning. ABC's Victor Oquendo is there.
1: Sources tell ABC News ICE officers will get new training. Border czar Tom Homan says the pause will be short, but it comes as hundreds in Maine protested the killing of 26-year-old Johann Sebastian Guerrero from Colombia.
0: President Trump backed off his one-day-old threat to impose a 20% tax on cargo transiting the Strait of Hormuz. Meanwhile, a U.S. blockade on Iranian ships and ports has been reimposed. Investigators in Jackson County, Mississippi, are asking for the public's help as they try to build a timeline in the lead-up to Nolan Wells' death, after the teen failed to return from a July 4th boating trip with friends. This is ABC News.
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4: Take a look at your local news and weather. This is Trey Youngdahl reporting. Up first, several communities in western Arkansas are receiving state grant funding through the Arkansas Economic Development Commission. Governor Sarah Huckabee Sanders announced more than $12.5 million in community development block grants and rural services grants to cities, counties, and communities across the state for infrastructure and community improvement projects. Locally, the city of Wicks has been awarded nearly $496,000 through the Community Development Block Grant Program. The town of Cove will receive a $100,000 rural services block grant. And also Glenwood was awarded nearly $500,000. According to the Arkansas Economic Development Commission, the grants support projects such as infrastructure improvements, community centers, fire stations, parks, walking trails, drainage projects, emergency equipment, and other rural development initiatives. Also in the news, the Ouachita Little Theater is opening a new show, Lerner and Lowe's Camelot, on the OLT stage in downtown Mena. This is the second time the show has been performed on stage here, with the previous production happening in spring of 2009. There will be 6 show times over the course of 6 days, July 24th through the 6th, and July 31st through August the 2nd. Friday and Saturday shows are 7:30 p.m., while Sunday matinees are 2:30. The OL team expects the second weekend to sell out and recommends getting tickets as soon as possible by swinging by the office on Thursdays and Fridays or by purchasing them online at oltmina.com. Also in the news, Jacob Kane is hosting another in-person hunter education course Saturday, August the 1st at the Polk County Extension Office building located at 211 Deep Queen Street in Mena. Advanced registration is required. 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Taking a look at your MENA area weather forecast, we are looking at sunny and clear skies all morning, turning into partly cloudy skies in the afternoon, continuing on for the rest of the day. We've got a high today of 88 degrees and a low of 70 degrees. Tonight's lows are expected to be in the upper 60s near 70, going into a rainy Wednesday tomorrow with a 75% chance of some showers, highs in the lower to mid 80s tomorrow. Tomorrow night, lows in the upper 60s near 70, then Thursday a 40% chance of some more scattered showers, highs in the upper 80s Thursday night, lows in the lower 70s. Friday's going to round out the week with partly cloudy skies, highs in the upper 80s near 90, then Friday night lows in the mid 70s. Saturday kicks off our weekend with partly cloudy skies, highs in the lower 90s, Saturday night lows in the mid 70s, then Sunday partly cloudy skies with highs on the Lord's Day in the lower 90s, Sunday night lows in the mid 70s, then Monday kicks off next week with sunny and clear skies, highs in the lower to mid 90s. That's your local news and weather. This is Trey Youngdahl reporting.
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0: 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Stay with me. I got Merle Haggard and John Anderson coming up.
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2: Weather forecast, increasing clouds through the night with a chance of rain and thunderstorms. A low in the upper 60s tonight, average rain less than a tenth of an inch. Partly sunny day tomorrow, Wednesday, with a chance of rain and thunderstorms. Highs in the 80s, about a quarter to a half inch of rain. A mostly cloudy evening with showers likely Wednesday evening. Chance of a few thunderstorms, endless clouds through the overnight hours, a low around 70. That's your weather.

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0: you dumped quarters into the Kona Q jukebox, this is the music you play. 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
1: ABC News, I'm Dave Packer. One person reported dead and a search and rescue operation continues in the San Francisco Bay after a pontoon boat sank this afternoon. San Francisco Fire Chief Dean Crispin.
2: This current time, we have 13 who are on the shore and safe. We have three others who have been transported to California Pacific Hospital on Van Ness. We have two missing at this time. We are still conducting an active search.
1: President Trump backing off has announced 20% toll on ships going through the Strait of Hormuz and declaring the U.S. is renewing its blockade in the Strait after another day of strikes between the U.S. and Iran. Taco Bell now removing some items as a precaution amid a nationwide parasitic outbreak. Thousands of people in more than 30 states suffering a severe intestinal illness. In the Senate.
3: Do you solemnly swear?
1: The late Senator Lindsey Graham's sister, Darlene Graham, sworn in today to her brother's Senate seat after being appointed by South Carolina's governor. This is ABC News.
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6: Take a look at your local news and weather. This is Trey Youngdahl reporting. Up first, several communities in western Arkansas are receiving state grant funding through the Arkansas Economic Development Commission. Governor Sarah Huckabee Sanders announced more than $12.5 million in community development block grants and rural services grants to cities, counties, and communities across the state for infrastructure and community improvement projects. Locally, the city of Wicks has been awarded nearly $496,000 through the Community Development Block Grant Program. The town of Cove will receive a $100,000 rural services block grant, and also Glenwood was awarded nearly $500,000. According to the Arkansas Economic Development Commission, the grant support projects such as infrastructure improvements, community centers, fire stations, parks, walking trails, drainage projects, emergency equipment, and other rural development initiatives. Also in the news, the Ouachita Little Theater is opening a new show, Lerner and Lowe's Camelot, on the OLT stage in downtown Mena. This is the second time the show has been performed on stage here, with the previous production happening in spring of 2009. There will be 6 show times over the course of 6 days, July 24th through the 6th, and July 31st through August the 2nd. Friday and Saturday shows are 7:30 p.m., while Sunday matinees are 2:30. The OL team expects the second weekend to sell out and recommends getting tickets as soon as possible by swinging by the office on Thursdays and Fridays, or by purchasing them online at oltmina.com. Also in the news, Jacob Kane is hosting another in-person hunter education course Saturday, August the 1st at the Polk County Extension Office building located at 211 Deep Queen Street in Mena. 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Taking a look at your Mena area weather forecast, we are looking at sunny and clear skies all morning, turning into partly cloudy skies in the afternoon, continuing on for the rest of the day. We've got a high today of 88 degrees and a low of 70 degrees. Tonight's lows are expected to be in the upper 60s near 70, going into a rainy Wednesday tomorrow with a 75% chance of some showers, highs in the lower to mid 80s tomorrow. Tomorrow night, lows in the upper 60s near 70, then Thursday a 40% chance of some more scattered showers, highs in the upper 80s Thursday night, lows lows in the lower 70s. Friday's going to round out the week with partly cloudy skies, highs in the upper 80s near 90, then Friday night lows in the mid 70s. Saturday kicks off our weekend with partly cloudy skies, highs in the lower 90s, Saturday night lows in the mid 70s, then Sunday partly cloudy skies with highs on the Lord's Day in the lower 90s, Sunday night lows in the mid 70s, then Monday kicks off next week with sunny and clear skies, highs in the lower to mid 90s. That's your local news and weather. This is Trey Youngdahl reporting.
0: From the first strum to the final verse, we play country music done right. 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

That's Ricky Van Shelton, Classic Country. I'm Cactus Dave. Well, she's touring in 2026 with an intimate acoustic show, The Mirror Tour, an intimate acoustic evening with Trisha Yearwood.

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2: It's hard to be humble. 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

tenth of an inch. Partly sunny day tomorrow, Wednesday, with a chance of rain and thunderstorms. Highs in the 80s, about a quarter to a half inch of rain. A mostly cloudy evening with showers likely Wednesday evening. Chance of a few thunderstorms, endless clouds through the overnight hours, a low around 70. That's your weather.

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3: ABC News, I'm Dave Packer. President Trump today saying U.S. strikes in Iran will continue until he says it's enough. And the president declaring the U.S. is renewing its blockade in the Strait of Hormuz. ABC's Karen Travers.
4: That blockade had been lifted because of the deal that the U.S. and Iran signed last month. The president said, I gave them a chance, referring to Iran. But we have seen those continued strikes by Iran at commercial ships in the Strait of Hormuz. And now we've seen CENTCOM say that there have been another round of U.S. strikes aimed at degrading Iran's capabilities to attack commercial ships in the strait.
3: A rare appearance on Capitol Hill as Supreme Court Justices Amy Coney Barrett and Elena Kagan sat before a House Appropriations panel to explain why the court needs millions of dollars for increased security. Taco Bell pulling some ingredients at select restaurants as a precautionary measure amid an outbreak of a parasitic intestinal illness. This is ABC News.
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7: Take a look at your local news and weather. This is Trey Youngdahl reporting. Up first, several communities in western Arkansas are receiving state grant funding through the Arkansas Economic Development Commission. Governor Sarah Huckabee Sanders announced more than $12.5 million in community development block grants and rural services grants to cities, counties, and communities across the state for infrastructure and community improvement projects. Locally, the city of Wicks has been awarded nearly $496,000 through the Community Development Block Grant Program. The town of Cove will receive a $100,000 rural services block grant. And also Glenwood was awarded nearly $500,000. According to the Arkansas Economic Development Commission, the grant support projects such as infrastructure improvements, community centers, fire stations, parks, walking trails, drainage projects, emergency equipment, and other rural development initiatives. Also in the news, the Ouachita Little Theater is opening a new show, Lerner and Lowe's Camelot, on the OLT stage in downtown Mena. This is the second time the show has been performed on stage here, with the previous production happening in spring of 2009. There will be 6 show times over the course of 6 days, July 24th through the 6th, and July 31st through August the 2nd. Friday and Saturday shows are 7:30 p.m., while Sunday matinees are 2:30. The OL team expects the second weekend to sell out and recommends getting tickets as soon as possible by swinging by the office on Thursdays and Fridays, or by purchasing them online at oltmina.com. Also in the news, Jacob Kane is hosting another in-person hunter education course Saturday, August the 1st at the Polk County Extension Office building located at 211 Deep Queen Street in Mena. Advanced registration is required. 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Taking a look at your Mena area weather forecast, we are looking at sunny and clear skies all morning, turning into partly cloudy skies in the afternoon, continuing on for the rest of the day. We've got a high today of 88 degrees and a low of 70 degrees. Tonight's lows are expected to be in the upper 60s near 70, going into a rainy Wednesday tomorrow with a 75% chance of some showers, highs in the lower to mid 80s tomorrow. Tomorrow night, lows in the upper 60s near 70, then Thursday a 40% chance of some more scattered showers, highs in the upper 80s, Thursday night, lows lows in the lower 70s. Friday's going to round out the week with partly cloudy skies, highs in the upper 80s near 90, then Friday night lows in the mid 70s. Saturday kicks off our weekend with partly cloudy skies, highs in the lower 90s, Saturday night lows in the mid 70s, then Sunday partly cloudy skies with highs on the Lord's Day in the lower 90s, Sunday night lows in the mid 70s, then Monday kicks off next week with sunny and clear skies, highs in the lower to mid 90s. That's your local news and weather. 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

country is the only kind of music where you hear rhymes like thank, drank, and hank. 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

Roseanne Cash on Classic Country has the 7-year ache, and it's every 4 years, of course, we see the Olympics come around. And with the 2030 Winter Olympics, there's been some changes. The International Olympic Committee just announced this week that it is adding freeride skiing and freeride snowboarding, along with synchronized figure skating, as part of the 2030 Winter Olympics, which will take place in France. This is Classic Country.

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0: taking a look at your local news and weather. This is Trey Youngdahl reporting. Up first, several communities in western Arkansas are receiving state grant funding through the Arkansas Economic Development Commission. Governor Sarah Huckabee Sanders announced more than $12.5 million in community development block grants and rural services grants to cities, counties, and communities across the state for infrastructure and community improvement projects. Locally, the city of Wicks has been awarded nearly $496,000 through the Community Development Block Grant Program. The town of Cove will receive a $100,000 rural services block grant, and also Glenwood was awarded nearly $500,000. According to the Arkansas Economic Development Commission, the grants support projects such as infrastructure improvements, community centers, fire stations, parks, walking trails, drainage projects, emergency equipment, and other rural development initiatives. Also in the news, the Ouachita Little Theater is opening a new show, Lerner and Lowe's Camelot, on the OLT stage in downtown Neenah. This is the second time the show has been performed on stage here, with the previous production happening in spring of 2009. There will be six show times over the course of 6 days, July 24th through the 6th, and July 31st through August the 2nd. Friday and Saturday shows are 7:30 p.m., while Sunday matinees are 2:30. The OL team expects the second weekend to sell out and recommends getting tickets as soon as possible by swinging by the office on Thursdays and Fridays or by purchasing them online at oltmina.com. Also in the news, Jacob Kane is hosting another in-person hunter education course Saturday, August the 1st at the Polk County Extension Office building located at 211 Deep Queen Street in Neenah. Advanced registration is required. 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Taking a look at your MENA area weather forecast, we are looking at sunny and clear skies all morning, turning into partly cloudy skies in the afternoon, continuing on for the rest of the day. We've got a high today of 88 degrees and a low of 70 degrees. Tonight's lows are expected to be in the upper 60s near 70, going into a rainy Wednesday tomorrow with a 75% chance of some showers, highs in the lower to mid 80s tomorrow. Tomorrow night, lows in the upper 60s near 70, then Thursday a 40% chance of some more scattered showers, highs in the upper 80s Thursday night, lows in the lower 70s. Friday's going to round out the week with partly cloudy skies, highs in the upper 80s near 90, then Friday night lows in the mid 70s. Saturday kicks off our weekend with partly cloudy skies, highs in the lower 90s, Saturday night lows in the mid 70s, then Sunday partly cloudy skies with highs on the Lord's Day in the lower 90s, Sunday night lows in the mid 70s, then Monday kicks off next week with sunny and clear skies, highs in the lower to mid 90s. That's your local news and weather. 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

There's a picture of me without you. The Possum George Jones, Cactus Dave with you. Well, we're heading into Wednesday. It makes it half the way to the weekend. Crystal Gale, let's hear what you have to say.

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Playing the country hits of the 70s, 80s, and 90s. 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
1: DeRosa. She's a yellow rose in Texas. We play the country music you remember. 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

0: Haggard here on Classic Country, where it was this week in 1981, $175,000 worth of sound equipment and instruments were stolen from Merle Haggard prior to a show in Houston. Most of the equipment was recovered the very next day, I guess when the thief tried to sell it all at a local pawn shop. 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
2: Weather forecast, increasing clouds through the night with a chance of rain and thunderstorms. A low in the upper 60s tonight, average rain less than a tenth of an inch. Partly sunny day tomorrow, Wednesday, with a chance of rain and thunderstorms. Highs in the 80s, about a quarter to a half inch of rain. A mostly cloudy evening with showers likely Wednesday evening. Chance of a few thunderstorms, endless clouds through the overnight hours, a low around 70. That's your weather.

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Hotter than a $2 pistol. 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

0: Barbara Fairchild and the Teddy Bear Song. I'm Chris Daniels. Thank you so much for being here. Coming up, I have to say this is probably one of my favorites and probably yours too, from Pure Prairie League. We're going to hear Amy.
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0: Oh, love Merle Haggard. I'm Chris Daniels. Thank you so much for being here. Still to come, we're going to hear from Waylon Jennings.
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replay is so good, it can make a good man long for a woman he's never even met. 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

0: Check, She's All I Got. I'm Chris Daniels. Still to come, we're going to hear from John Conley.
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0: Patti Loveless and Chains. Still to come, we've got Kenny Rogers for you.
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1: Thank God for unanswered prayers, right? And more to come here. A secret to longevity from the Bellamy's coming right up.
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1: More threats, more attacks in the Middle East. President Trump now putting attacks on Iran's bridges and power plants on the table. Iran threatening to stop all energy exports from the region. And ABC's Mary Bruce says this comes after a quick turnaround by President Trump.
2: President Trump announced the plan.
3: We're going to guard it. We're going to get paid for guarding it. A lot of money.
2: Trump contradicting what his own Secretary of State said just last month.

0: Whether you're a hard-working man,
1: I'm a hard-working man,
0: or a devil woman, country music's got you covered. 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

0: Roy Clark, 1963, first big hit for him. Song written by Bill Anderson, and Roy Clark sure delivered one of the greatest songs of all time, and he was on his way, and so are we with the Oak Ridge Boys coming right up.
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0: 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And this is where you relive them. 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
2: Lynn Sievertson. American forces carrying out new attacks this morning on targets in Iran. The first daytime attack since the first 40 days of the war. This after President Trump threatened to go further than the U.S. military has gone so far.
3: Next week it gets really bad for them because next week comes the power plants. Next week comes the bridges. We're going to knock out all their power plants. We're going to knock out all their bridges unless they get to the table and negotiate.
2: President speaking to Fox. One person's dead, three still missing after a boat capsized overnight in San Francisco Bay, not far from Alcatraz. Acting Attorney General Todd Blanche, nominated by President Trump to get the job permanently, faces a Senate confirmation hearing this morning. ICE now suspending vehicle stops in its crackdown on illegal immigration after a pair of deadly shootings recently, one in Maine, the other in Texas. Officials say officers will get more training. This is ABC News.
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Good morning on the way this hour here from Alan Jackson. Great crazy story from Jerry Reed. Love that. Johnny Cash coming right up, too. 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Getting crazy, right from the heart.

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0: 1971, Jerry Reed had us all saying that phrase. When you're hot, you're hot. And we are hot. With more to come, going to cowboy up Dan Seals coming right up.
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0: Alabama, another Randy Owen tune. One of those 21 straight they had in the 80s helped them own that decade, right? 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

0: Gotta get that cardio in, right? Let's chase each other. It sounds like a plan. Thank you, Merle Haggard. With more to come, Janie Fricky coming right up.
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2: It's time to take a look at some local news and your weather. This is Trey Youngdahl reporting. Up first, Mena Public Schools is asking the community to help local students prepare for the upcoming school year through several back-to-school donation events. The district's annual Stuff the Bus school supply drive will be held tomorrow from 8 a.m. to 7 p.m. at the Mena Walmart. A school bus will be parked outside the store to collect donations of backpacks, notebooks, folders, crayons, markers, pencils, pens, glue, scissors, rulers, and other classroom supplies for local students. They will also be accepting donations as part of the 2026-27 school supplies drive. Officials say the greatest needs include packs of crayons and markers, pencils, glue sticks, notebook paper, and 1-inch binders. Donations will be accepted Monday, July 27th at Mena High School. Those needing assistance with donation pickup may contact a Mena Public Schools counselor. In addition, Mena High School will host a back-to-school bash on Saturday, August the 1st from 9 a.m. until noon in the Mena High School cafeteria. Families will be able to receive free school supplies, including clothing, shoes, backpacks, and other donated items while supplies last. Organizers say nothing will be for sale and the event is open to the public. Mena High School is also conducting a food drive to benefit its food bag program. The school is collecting boxes and microwave cups of macaroni and more. Donations may be dropped off during the Stuff the Bus event at school open house or at any Mena Public Schools building throughout the year. Taking a look at some local sports news, Mena High School Athletics will begin its fall sports season next month with events for both the Lady Cats volleyball team and Junior Bearcat football. The Mena Lady Cats will host Van Buren in a benefit volleyball game on Thursday, August the 20th. The varsity match is scheduled to begin at 5:30 p.m. in the Union Bank Center. Meanwhile, the Bearcats recently hosted the Mena Junior football team camp at Bob Carver Bearcat Stadium. Youth teams from Boonville, Mansfield, Waldron, and Cossetot participated in the camp. And the Junior Bearcats are scheduled to scrimmage Bismarck and Poto on August the 20th before opening the regular season against DeQueen on August 27th. Taking a look at your Mena area weather forecast, we are looking at rain and thunderstorms all day today in Mena with a high of 82 degrees and a low of 71 degrees. Tonight's lows are expected to be in the upper 60s, going into a rainy Thursday tomorrow with a 45% chance of more rain, highs in the upper 80s tomorrow. Tomorrow night, lows around 70, then Friday, partly cloudy skies and dry with highs in the upper 80s, Friday night, lows in the lower 70s. Saturday kicks off our weekend with sunny and clear skies, highs in the lower 90s, then Saturday night, lows in the lower to mid-70s. Sunday, sunny and clear with highs in the Lord's Day in the lower 90s. Sunday night, lows in the mid-70s. Then Monday kicks off next week with sunny and clear skies, highs in the lower to mid-90s. Monday night, lows in the upper 70s. Then Tuesday, cloudy skies are expected with highs in the lower 90s. That's your local news and weather. This is Trey Youngdahl reporting.
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0: is Toby Keith, who did become a cowboy. And, you know, he had a lot of wealth. 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
2: Taking a look at your MENA area weather forecast. We are looking at rain and thunderstorms in today's forecast all day with a high of 82 degrees and a low of 71 degrees. Tonight's lows are expected to be in the upper 60s. Going into a rainy Thursday tomorrow with a 45% chance of some more scattered showers. Highs in the upper 80s. Tomorrow night, lows around 70. Then Friday rounds out the week with partly cloudy skies but dry outside with highs in the upper 80s. That's your MENA area weather forecast. This is Trey Youngdahl reporting.

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2: Hill to be questioned about making his job permanent. Acting Attorney General Todd Blanche before the Senate Judiciary Committee. They've all been making opening comments. Blanche.
3: I'm proud of what we've done to help American families see safer streets and to have a fair shot at the life they're working to build.
2: Illinois Democratic Senator Dick Durbin.
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2: It's time to take a look at some local news and your weather. This is Trey Youngdahl reporting. Up first, MENA Public Schools is asking the community to help local students prepare for the upcoming school year through several back-to-school donation events. The district's annual Stuff the Bus school supply drive will be held tomorrow from 8 a.m. to 7 p.m. at the MENA Walmart. A school bus will be parked outside the store to collect donations of backpacks, notebooks, folders, crayons, markers, pencils, pens, glue, scissors, rulers, and other classroom supplies for local students. They will also be accepting donations as part of the 2026-27 school supplies drive. Officials say the greatest needs include packs of crayons and markers, pencils, glue sticks, notebook paper, and 1-inch binders. Donations will be accepted Monday, July 27th at MENA High School. Those needing assistance with donation pickup may contact a MENA Public Schools counselor. In addition, MENA High School will host a back-to-school bash on Saturday, August the 1st from 9 a.m. until noon in the MENA High School cafeteria. Families will be able to receive free school supplies, including clothing, shoes, backpacks, and other donated items while supplies last. Organizers say nothing will be for sale and the event is open to the public. MENA High School is also conducting a food drive to benefit its food bag program. The school is collecting boxes and microwave cups of macaroni and more. Donations may be dropped off during the Stuff the Bus event at school open house or at any MENA Public Schools building throughout the year. Taking a look at some local sports news, MENA High School Athletics will begin its fall sports season next month with events for both the Lady Cats volleyball team and Junior Bearcat football. The MENA Lady Cats will host Van Buren in a benefit volleyball game on Thursday, August the 20th. The varsity match is scheduled to begin at 5:30 p.m. in the Union Bank Center. Meanwhile, the Bearcats recently hosted the MENA Junior Football Team Camp at Bob Carver Bearcat Stadium. Youth teams from Boonville, Mansfield, Waldron, and Cossetot participated in the camp. And the Junior Bearcats are scheduled to scrimmage Bismarck and Poto on August the 20th before opening the regular season against DeQueen on August 27th. Taking a look at your MENA area weather forecast, we are looking at rain and thunderstorms all day today in MENA with a high of 82 degrees and a low of 71 degrees. Tonight's lows are expected to be in the upper 60s, going into a rainy Thursday tomorrow with a 45% chance of more rain, highs in the upper 80s tomorrow. Tomorrow night, lows around 70, then Friday, partly cloudy skies and dry with highs in the upper 80s, Friday night, lows in the lower 70s. Saturday kicks off our weekend with sunny and clear skies, highs in the lower 90s, then Saturday night, lows in the lower to mid-70s. Sunday, sunny and clear with highs in the Lord's Day in the lower 90s. Sunday night, lows in the mid-70s. Then Monday kicks off next week with sunny and clear skies, highs in the lower to mid-90s. Monday night, lows in the upper 70s. Then Tuesday, cloudy skies are expected with highs in the lower 90s. That's your local news and weather. This is Trey Youngdahl reporting.
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0: Eddie Raven, I Got Mexico. Looking to go on vacation, Cancun, Mexico still remains a number one international city destination. Americans also love flying in the country to Las Vegas, Nevada, and Orlando, Florida.
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0: Naturally, that is Beth Owens. Well, we're still all recovering from National French Fries Day, and today is National Hot Dog Day. A lot of retailers offering some freebies or even some great specials, too. So how do you enjoy eating your hot dog?
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2: Taking a look at your MENA area weather forecast, we are looking at rain and thunderstorms in today's forecast all day with a high of 82 degrees and a low of 71 degrees. Tonight's lows are expected to be in the upper 60s, going into a rainy Thursday tomorrow with a 45% chance of some more scattered showers, highs in the upper 80s. Tomorrow night, lows around 70. Then Friday rounds out the week with partly cloudy skies, but dry outside with highs in the upper 80s. That's your MENA area weather forecast. This is Trey Youngdahl reporting.

0: the Mill Hall, they're all places where you made memories. And this is where you relive them. 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
2: Has countermanded the order of an ICE official saying that vehicle stops by immigration police cannot be suspended. This after recent deaths during traffic stops in Maine and Texas. A member of all ICE teams will wear a body camera, says Homeland Security. Being questioned today by the Senate Judiciary Committee about making his job permanent, Acting Attorney General Todd Blanche.
3: I'm proud of what we've done to help American families see safer streets and to have a fair shot at the life they're working to build.
2: New threat from President Trump against Iran.
4: We're going to knock out all their power plants. We're going to knock out all their bridges unless they get to the table and negotiate.
2: Iran's threatening to stop all energy exports from the region. New numbers about the cost of living this morning. The producer price index, tracking prices at the wholesale level, a smaller increase last month, but prices were still 5.5% higher than a year ago. This is ABC News.
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8: It's time to take a look at some local news and your weather. This is Trey Youngdahl reporting. Up first, Mena Public Schools is asking the community to help local students prepare for the upcoming school year through several back-to-school donation events. The district's annual Stuff the Bus school supply drive will be held tomorrow from 8 a.m. to 7 p.m. at the Mena Walmart. A school bus will be parked outside the store to collect donations of backpacks, notebooks, folders, crayons, markers, pencils, pens, glue, scissors, rulers, and other classroom supplies for local students. They will also be accepting donations as part of the 2026

Organizers say nothing will be for sale and the event is open to the public. Mena High School is also conducting a food drive to benefit its food bag program. The school is collecting boxes and microwave cups of macaroni and more. Donations may be dropped off during the Stuff the Bus event at school open house or at any Mena Public Schools building throughout the year. Taking a look at some local sports news, Mena High School Athletics will begin its fall sports season next month with events for both the Lady Cats volleyball team and Junior Bearcat football. The Mena Lady Cats will host Van Buren in a benefit volleyball game on Thursday, August the 20th. The varsity match is scheduled to begin at 5:30 p.m. in the Union Bank Center. Meanwhile, the Bearcats recently hosted the Mena Junior Football Team Camp at Bob Carver Bearcat Stadium. Youth teams from Boonville, Mansfield, Waldron, and Cossetot participated in the camp. And the Junior Bearcats are scheduled to scrimmage Bismarck and Poteau on August the 20th for opening the regular season against DeQueen on August 27th. Taking a look at your Mena area weather forecast, we are looking at rain and thunderstorms all day today in Mena with a high of 82 degrees and a low of 71 degrees. Tonight's lows are expected to be in the upper 60s, going into a rainy Thursday tomorrow with a 45% chance of more rain, highs in the upper 80s tomorrow. Tomorrow night, lows around 70, then Friday, partly cloudy skies and dry with highs in the upper 80s, Friday night, lows in the lower 70s. Saturday kicks off our weekend with sunny and clear skies, highs in the lower 90s, then Saturday night, lows in the lower to mid-70s. Sunday, sunny and clear with highs in the Lord's Day in the lower 90s. Sunday night, lows in the mid-70s. Then Monday kicks off next week with sunny and clear skies, highs in the lower to mid-90s. Monday night, lows in the upper 70s. Then Tuesday, cloudy skies are expected with highs in the lower 90s. That's your local news and weather. This is Trey Youngdahl reporting.

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From Big Fork to the Black Fork, KQOR 1021, The Mountain.

0: Big Bad John with Jimmy Dean. Well, the average parent loses the equivalent of 48 hours of sleep each year worrying about their children. Concerns about technology keep emerging, and the biggest contributors, parents are anxious about the right amount of screen time, social media, and school phone policies. With another school year right on the horizon, do you know what the policies are in your area?
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1: Coffee black, cigarette. Start this day like all the rest. First thing every morning that I do is start missing you.

0: might be brokenhearted because the U.S. is no longer in the World Cup running. But what do you think is harder, hitting a baseball or scoring a professional soccer goal? Sports authorities say it's hitting the baseball. Hitting a baseball requires exceptional hand-eye coordination, some timing, and the ability to react to traveling pitches of 90 miles per an hour. So you have to precisely hit that little ball with the bat at the right time. Now, soccer, on the other hand, you can maneuver that ball around and throw it into a 24-foot-wide net.
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2: Taking you back to 1973. Louisiana woman, Mississippi man, that is Conway Twitty, teaming up with Loretta Lynn. That was the title track of their collaborative studio album.
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4: Taking a look at your MENA area weather forecast, we are looking at rain and thunderstorms in today's forecast all day with a high of 82 degrees and a low of 71 degrees. Tonight's lows are expected to be in the upper 60s, going into a rainy Thursday tomorrow with a 45% chance of some more scattered showers, highs in the upper 80s. Tomorrow night, lows around 70. Then Friday rounds out the week with partly cloudy skies but dry outside with highs in the upper 80s. That's your MENA area weather forecast. This is Trey Youngdahl reporting.

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2: Senate confirmation hearing today to become AG. In opening remarks, Blanche touted the Justice Department's work so far.
3: I'm proud of what we've done to help American families see safer streets and to have a fair shot at the life they're working to build.
2: Senators from both sides of the aisle asking about the Justice Department's handling of the Epstein files, along with the DOJ-IRS settlement with President Trump that led to the creation of the so-called anti-weaponization fund. Blanche says that's no longer being pursued. North of San Antonio, Texas, intense rainfall in the town of Burney, triggering life-threatening flash flooding. Some areas receiving 10 inches of rainfall and more on the way. Heavy smoke from hundreds of Canadian wildfires creating air quality alerts in the U.S., and a Mars-like haze over parts of Minnesota and New York's Niagara Falls. The producer price index, which tracks what wholesalers pay before goods reach consumers, fell 0.3% in June. This is ABC News.
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6: It's time to take a look at some local news and your weather. This is Trey Youngdahl reporting. Up first, Mena Public Schools is asking the community to help local students prepare for the upcoming school year through several back-to-school donation events. The district's annual Stuff the Bus school supply drive will be held tomorrow from 8 a.m. to 7 p.m. at the Mena Walmart. A school bus will be parked outside the store to collect donations of backpacks, notebooks, folders, crayons, markers, pencils, pens, glue, scissors, rulers, and other classroom supplies for local students. They will also be accepting donations as part of the 2026-27 school supplies drive. Officials say the greatest needs include packs of crayons and markers, pencils, glue sticks, notebook paper, and one-inch binders. Donations will be accepted Monday.

0: Donations may be dropped off during the Stuff the Bus event at school open house or at any Mena Public Schools building throughout the year. Taking a look at some local sports news, Mena High School Athletics will begin its fall sports season next month with events for both the Lady Cats volleyball team and Junior Bearcat football. The Mena Lady Cats will host Van Buren in a benefit volleyball game on Thursday, August the 20th. The varsity match is scheduled to begin at 5:30 p.m. in the Union Bank Center. Meanwhile, the Bearcats recently hosted the Mena Junior football team camp at Bob Carver Bearcat Stadium. Youth teams from Boonville, Mansfield, Waldron, and Cossetot participated in the camp. And the Junior Bearcats are scheduled to scrimmage Bismarck and Poto on August the 20th before opening the regular season against DeQueen on August 27th. Taking a look at your Mena area weather forecast, we are looking at rain and thunderstorms all day today in Mena with a high of 82 degrees and a low of 71 degrees. Tonight's lows are expected to be in the upper 60s, going into a rainy Thursday tomorrow with a 45% chance of more rain, highs in the upper 80s tomorrow. Tomorrow night, lows around 70, then Friday, partly cloudy skies and dry with highs in the upper 80s, Friday night, lows in the lower 70s. Saturday kicks off our weekend with sunny and clear skies, highs in the lower 90s, then Saturday night, lows in the lower to mid-70s. Sunday, sunny and clear with highs in the Lord's Day in the lower 90s. Sunday night, lows in the mid-70s. Then Monday kicks off next week with sunny and clear skies, highs in the lower to mid-90s. Monday night, lows in the upper 70s. Then Tuesday, cloudy skies are expected with highs in the lower 90s. That's your local news and weather. This is Trey Youngdahl reporting.
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singing along as you cruise down the road today. That is George Jones, She's My Rock. Do you know what the most popular vegetable in the U.S. is? 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

0: Kenny Rogers, lady. Well, think about popping in your contact lens and not your antidepressant. Well, people are being tested as well as mice, and what it's showing is you can add the antidepressant through your contact lens into your system, and it'll help your brain not to be so sad all the time, not to be so depressed. It is in a trial stage now, but looks like it might be in the near future. It sounds like something off the silver screen.
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0: just say you're at a stoplight and the light turns green. Do you know if the car in front of you is a very nice, fancy car, you're less likely to honk to get that thing moving?
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2: Taking a look at your MENA area weather forecast, we are looking at rain and thunderstorms in today's forecast all day with a high of 82 degrees and a low of 71 degrees. Tonight's lows are expected to be in the upper 60s, going into a rainy Thursday tomorrow with a 45% chance of some more scattered showers, highs in the upper 80s. Tomorrow night, lows around 70. Then Friday rounds out the week with partly cloudy skies but dry outside with highs in the upper 80s. That's your MENA area weather forecast. This is Trey Youngdahl reporting.

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2: ABC News, I'm Michelle Franzen. A day after Homeland Security Secretary Mark Wayne Mullen issued a temporary halt on vehicle stops by federal immigration officers, President Trump overturning that pause. It comes as ICE temporarily pauses traffic stops and after those two deadly shootings in Texas and Maine. Here's ABC's Victor Okendo.
3: Multiple sources tell ABC News the agent involved in the deadly shooting was a newly sworn in ICE officer, but had been a law enforcement officer with the Department of Veteran Affairs since 2017. That representative for the family telling ABC News Guerrero was on his way to work. The agents were not wearing body cameras. The car's windshields covered in bullet holes.
2: Escalations between the U.S. and Iran continuing. The U.S. carrying out more strikes earlier today on Iranian targets. It marked the first daytime U.S. strikes on Iran since the first 40 days of the ongoing war. Satellite images also show Iran's drone and missile strikes in the region are causing some damage at installations. On Wall Street, stocks are up. This is ABC News.
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7: It's time to take a look at some local news and your weather. This is Trey Youngdahl reporting. Up first, Mena Public Schools is asking the community to help local students prepare for the upcoming school year through several back-to-school donation events. The district's annual Stuff the Bus school supply drive will be held tomorrow from 8 a.m. to 7 p.m. at the Mena Walmart. A school bus will be parked outside the store to collect donations of backpacks, notebooks, folders, crayons, markers, pencils, pens, glue, scissors, rulers, and other classroom supplies for local students. They will also be accepting donations as part of the 2026-27 school supplies drive. Officials say the greatest needs include packs of crayons and markers, pencils, glue sticks, notebook paper, and one-inch binders. Donations will be accepted Monday, July 27th at Mena High School. Those needing assistance with donation pickup may contact a Mena Public Schools counselor. In addition, Mena High School will host a back-to-school bash on Saturday, August the 1st from 9 a.m. until noon in the Mena High School cafeteria. Families will be able to receive free school supplies, including clothing, shoes, backpacks, and other donated items while supplies last. Organizers say nothing will be for sale and the event is open to the public. Mena High School is also conducting a food drive to benefit its food bag program. The school is collecting boxes and microwave cups of macaroni and more. Donations may be dropped off during the Stuff the Bus event at school open house or at any Mena Public Schools building throughout the year. Taking a look at some local sports news, Mena High School Athletics will begin its fall sports season next month with events for both the Lady Cats volleyball team and Junior Bearcat football. The Mena Lady Cats will host Van Buren in a benefit volleyball game on Thursday, August the 20th. The varsity match is scheduled to begin at 5:30 p.m. in the Union Bank Center. Meanwhile, the Bearcats recently hosted the Mena Junior football team camp at Bob Carver Bearcat Stadium. Youth teams from Boonville, Mansfield, Waldron, and Cossetot participated in the camp. And the Junior Bearcats are scheduled to scrimmage Bismarck and Poto on August the 20th before opening the regular season against D-Queen on August 27th. Taking a look at your MENA area weather forecast, we are looking at rain and thunderstorms all day today in MENA with a high of 82 degrees and a low of 71 degrees. Tonight's lows are expected to be in the upper 60s, going into a rainy Thursday tomorrow with a 45% chance of more rain, highs in the upper 80s tomorrow. Tomorrow night, lows around 70, then Friday, partly cloudy skies and dry.

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0: Charlie Rich wrote On My Knees in 1960. He recorded it for a long time on his own, but it wasn't until 1978 he added Janie Fricke to it and it became a duet. It was his ninth and final number one on the country charts.
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2: Taking a look at your MENA area weather forecast, we are looking at rain and thunderstorms in today's forecast all day with a high of 82 degrees and a low of 71 degrees. Tonight's lows are expected to be in the upper 60s, going into a rainy Thursday tomorrow with a 45% chance of some more scattered showers, highs in the upper 70. Then Friday rounds out the week with partly cloudy skies but dry outside with highs in the upper 80s. At your MENA area weather forecast, this is Trey Youngdahl reporting. Have you picked up your free copy of the Wachita Trading Post lately? 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
4: ABC News, I'm Michelle Franz, and confirmation hearings taking place for Erica Schwartz, a former deputy surgeon general nominated to become the next CDC director. She faced questions about her views on autism and flu vaccines for children. GOP Senator Bill Cassidy, who's also a doctor, asked Schwartz if she would act independently and follow the science.
5: Will you have the ability and the firmness to stand up to that political meddling, to say, no, that's wrong and this is right?
6: Chairman, you have my assurances that I will continue to lead by my integrity. I will never compromise on the science. I will always, always have the public's health in mind.
4: The U.S. military launching daytime strikes against Iranian targets as control over the Strait of Hormuz escalates. Iran also targeting U.S. assets in the region. World Cup fever continuing. Atlanta hosting the semifinal round this afternoon between England and Argentina. The winner plays Spain in the final match on Sunday. This is ABC News.
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9: It's time to take a look at some local news and your weather. This is Trey Youngdahl reporting. Up first, Mena Public Schools is asking the community to help local students prepare for the upcoming school year through several back-to-school donation events. The district's annual Stuff the Bus school supply drive will be held tomorrow from 8 a.m. to 7 p.m. at the Mena Walmart. A school bus will be parked outside the store to collect donations of backpacks, notebooks, folders, crayons, markers, pencils, pens, glue, scissors, rulers, and other classroom supplies for local students. They will also be accepting donations as part of the 2026-27 school supplies drive. Officials say the greatest needs include packs of crayons and markers, pencils, glue sticks, notebook paper, and 1-inch binders. Donations will be accepted Monday, July 27th at Mena High School. Those needing assistance with donation pickup may contact a Mena Public Schools counselor. In addition, Mena High School will host a back-to-school bash on Saturday, August the 1st from 9 a.m. until noon in the Mena High School cafeteria. Families will be able to receive free school supplies, including clothing, shoes, backpacks.

0: Thursday, August the 20th. The varsity match is scheduled to begin at 5:30 p.m. in the Union Bank Center. Meanwhile, the Bearcats recently hosted the MENA Junior Football Team Camp at Bob Carver Bearcat Stadium. Youth teams from Boonville, Mansfield, Waldron, and Cossetot participated in the camp. And the Junior Bearcats are scheduled to scrimmage Bismarck and Poto on August the 20th for opening the regular season against DeQueen on August 27th. Taking a look at your MENA area weather forecast, we are looking at rain and thunderstorms all day today in MENA with a high of 82 degrees and a low of 71 degrees. Tonight's lows are expected to be in the upper 60s, going into a rainy Thursday tomorrow with a 45% chance of more rain, highs in the upper 80s tomorrow. Tomorrow night, lows around 70, then Friday, partly cloudy skies and dry with highs in the upper 80s, Friday night, lows in the lower 70s. Saturday kicks off our weekend with sunny and clear skies, highs in the lower 90s, then Saturday night, lows in the lower to mid-70s. Sunday, sunny and clear with highs in the Lord's Day in the lower 90s. Sunday night, lows in the mid-70s. Then Monday kicks off next week with sunny and clear skies, highs in the lower to mid-90s. Monday night, lows in the upper 70s. Then Tuesday, cloudy skies are expected with highs in the lower 90s. That's your local news and weather. 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
1: 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She's the yellow rose of Texas. 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

0: My bet anytime. It could be Ritz or it could be those clubhouse crackers. I don't care. It's all right. Barbara Mantrell this afternoon and Don Williams back there. I wouldn't be a man in Ronnie Millsap. He got you. I've got a suggested Garth Brooks request coming up in a few minutes.
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4: Hello, this is your state representative, John Maddox. 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I've been working hard and I'm very proud of what we have accomplished in the last legislative session. However, there is still more work to be done. I would ask that we continue to work together to make our area the very best it can be. 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
2: Taking a look at your MENA area weather forecast, we are looking at rain and thunderstorms in today's forecast all day with a high of 82 degrees and a low of 71 degrees. Tonight's lows are expected to be in the upper 60s, going into a rainy Thursday tomorrow with a 45% chance of some more scattered showers, highs in the upper 80s. Tomorrow night, lows around 70. Then Friday rounds out the week with partly cloudy skies, but dry outside with highs in the upper 80s. At your MENA area weather forecast, this is Trey Youngdahl reporting.
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1: I'm Michelle Franzen. The U.S. military has begun a second wave of airstrikes today against Iranian targets. Iran also starting to fire at U.S. facilities, it says in the region. ABC's Karen Travers says President Trump is also ramping up the rhetoric.
2: We heard from the president in an interview that he did with Fox News, a president again putting that threat on the table to go after infrastructure in Iran, saying if Iran does not make a deal, he could potentially target bridges and power plants in that country. It's a threat we've heard from him in the past. He has said this repeatedly, but notable that this comes as the United States has, of course, escalated the strikes against Iran over the past week.
1: Smoke from more than 800 wildfires burning in Canada, drifting into the U.S., leading to widespread air quality alerts and an orange haze settling over parts of Michigan, Niagara Falls, and New York. In the Southwest, torrential rain is the concern. In parts of central Texas, residents are bracing for life-threatening flash flooding once again. This is ABC News.
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5: It's time to take a look at some local news and your weather. This is Trey Youngdahl reporting. Up first, Mena Public Schools is asking the community to help local students prepare for the upcoming school year through several back-to-school donation events. The district's annual Stuff the Bus school supply drive will be held tomorrow from 8 a.m. to 7 p.m. at the Mena Walmart. A school bus will be parked outside the store to collect donations of backpacks, notebooks, folders, crayons, markers, pencils, pens, glue, scissors, rulers, and other classroom supplies for local students. They will also be accepting donations as part of the 2026-27 school supplies drive. Officials say the greatest needs include packs of crayons and markers, pencils, glue sticks, notebook paper, and one-inch binders. Donations will be accepted Monday, July 27th at Mena High School. Those needing assistance with donation pickup may contact a Mena Public Schools counselor. In addition, Mena High School will host a back-to-school bash on Saturday, August the 1st from 9 a.m. until noon in the Mena High School cafeteria. Families will be able to receive free school supplies, including clothing, shoes, backpacks, and other donated items while supplies last. Organizers say nothing will be for sale and the event is open to the public. Mena High School is also conducting a food drive to benefit its food bag program. The school is collecting boxes and microwave cups of macaroni and more. Donations may be dropped off during the Stuff the Bus event at school open house or at any Mena Public Schools building throughout the year. Taking a look at some local sports news, Mena High School Athletics will begin its fall sports season next month with events for both the Lady Cats volleyball team and Junior Bearcat football. The Mena Lady Cats will host Van Buren in a benefit volleyball game on Thursday, August the 20th. The varsity match is scheduled to begin at 5:30 p.m. in the Union Bank Center. Meanwhile, the Bearcats recently hosted the Mena Junior football team camp at Bob Carver Bearcat Stadium. Youth teams from Boonville, Mansfield, Waldron, and Cossetot participated in the camp. And the Junior Bearcats are scheduled to scrimmage Bismarck and Poto on August the 20th before opening the regular season against DeQueen on August 27th. Taking a look at your Mena area weather forecast, we are looking at rain and thunderstorms all day today in Mena with a high of 82 degrees and a low of 71 degrees. Tonight's lows are expected to be in the upper 60s, going into a rainy Thursday tomorrow with a 45% chance of more rain, highs in the upper 80s tomorrow. Tomorrow night, lows around 70, then Friday, partly cloudy skies and dry with highs in the upper 80s, Friday night, lows in the lower 70s. Saturday kicks off our weekend with sunny and clear skies, highs in the lower 90s, then Saturday night, lows in the lower to mid-70s. Sunday, sunny and clear with highs in the Lord's Day in the lower 90s. Sunday night, lows in the mid-70s. Then Monday kicks off next week with sunny and clear skies, highs in the lower to mid-90s. Monday night, lows in the upper 70s. Then Tuesday, cloudy skies are expected with highs in the lower 90s. That's your local news and weather. This is Trey Youngdahl reporting.
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0: 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I've got

0: Teddy Rabbit, it wasn't just a song that made a hit for him. It was a song that he wrote himself. And it made number three on the country charts, also helped launch his career. Years before, he became a crossover superstar with his hits like I Love a Rainy Night.
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0: song right there is a song that brought out and defined the smooth, easygoing sound of Don Williams. 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
2: Taking a look at your MENA area weather forecast, we are looking at rain and thunderstorms in today's forecast all day with a high of 82 degrees and a low of 71 degrees. Tonight's lows are expected to be in the upper 60s, going into a rainy Thursday tomorrow with a 45% chance of some more scattered showers, highs in the upper 80s. Tomorrow night, lows around 70. Then Friday rounds out the week with partly cloudy skies but dry outside with highs in the upper 80s. At your MENA area weather forecast, this is Trey Youngdahl reporting.

We don't have dueling banjos. Our banjos get along just fine. Playing the country hits of the 70s, 80s, and 90s. 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
1: ABC News, I'm Michelle Franzen. In Mississippi, the investigation continues into the death of Nolan Wells, a teen who traveled with friends on a boat during a holiday celebration to Horn Island. He did not return. ABC's Aaron Katursky is in Ocean Springs and says his parents met with the county prosecutor today about the case.
2: The district attorney for Jackson County here, Angel Myers McElrath, will ultimately present the case to a grand jury. But today, she is there to offer services, victim services, to Wells's parents before the grand jury decides whether the 18-year-old's death after a July 4th boat trip with friends involved a crime.
1: Escalations between the U.S. and Iran continuing, with the U.S. carrying out more strikes today on Iranian targets. It marks the first daytime U.S. strikes in Iran since the first 40 days of the war. President Trump in Pennsylvania this hour, speaking at a defense innovation roundtable. And the producer price index, tracking wholesaler prices, fell in June. This is ABC News.
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5: optimal. It's time to take a look at some local news and your weather. This is Trey Youngdahl reporting. Up first, Mena Public Schools is asking the community to help local students prepare for the upcoming school year through several back-to-school donation events. The district's annual Stuff the Bus school supply drive will be held tomorrow from 8 a.m. to 7 p.m. at the Mena Walmart. A school bus will be parked outside the store to collect donations of backpacks, notebooks, folders, crayons, markers, pencils, pens, glue, scissors, rulers, and other classroom supplies for local students. They will also be accepting donations as part of the 2026-27 school supplies drive. Officials say the greatest needs include packs of crayons and markers, pencils, glue sticks, notebook paper, and one-inch binders. Donations will be accepted Monday, July 27th at Mena High School. Those needing assistance with donation pickup may contact a Mena Public Schools counselor. In addition, Mena High School will host a back-to-school bash on Saturday, August the 1st from 9 a.m. until noon in the Mena High School cafeteria. Families will be able to receive free school supplies, including clothing, shoes, backpacks, and other donated items while supplies last. Organizers say nothing will be for sale and the event is open to the public. Mena High School is also conducting a food drive to benefit its food bag program. The school is collecting boxes and microwave cups of macaroni and more. Donations may be dropped off during the Stuff the Bus event at school open house or at any Mena Public Schools building throughout the year. Taking a look at some local sports news, Mena High School Athletics will begin its fall sports season next month with events for both the Lady Cats volleyball team and junior Bearcat football. The Mena Lady Cats will host Van Buren in a benefit volleyball game on Thursday, August the 20th. The varsity match is scheduled to begin at 5:30 p.m. in the Union Bank Center. Meanwhile, the Bearcats recently hosted the Mena Junior Football Team Camp at Bob Carver Bearcat Stadium. Youth teams from Boonville, Mansfield, Waldron, and Cossetot participated in the camp. And the Junior Bearcats are scheduled to scrimmage Bismarck and Poto on August the 20th for opening the regular season against DeQueen on August 27th. Taking a look at your Mena area weather forecast, we are looking at rain and thunderstorms all day today in Mena with a high of 82 degrees and a low of 71 degrees. Tonight's lows are expected to be in the upper 60s, going into a rainy Thursday tomorrow with a 45% chance of more rain, highs in the upper 80s tomorrow. Tomorrow night, lows around 70, then Friday, partly cloudy skies and dry with highs in the upper 80s, Friday night, lows in the lower 70s. Saturday kicks off our weekend with sunny and clear skies, highs in the lower 90s, then Saturday night, lows in the lower to mid-70s. Sunday, sunny and clear with highs in the Lord's Day in the lower 90s. Sunday night, lows in the mid-70s. Then Monday kicks off next week with sunny and clear skies, highs in the lower to mid-90s. Monday night, lows in the upper 70s. Then Tuesday, cloudy skies are expected with highs in the lower 90s.

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0: That's one of country music's most creative heartbreak songs. Happy Birthday, Dear Heartache from Barbara Mandrell. Instead of mourning a breakup, the song celebrates the first birthday of her heartache with a cake, a candle, and a whole lot of tears.
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0: 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Alabama is coming up in a few minutes.
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2: Taking a look at your MENA area weather forecast. We are looking at rain and thunderstorms in today's forecast all day with a high of 82 degrees and a low of 71 degrees. Tonight's lows are expected to be in the upper 60s. Going into a rainy Thursday tomorrow with a 45% chance of some more scattered showers. Highs in the upper 80s. Tomorrow night, lows around 70. Then Friday rounds out the week with partly cloudy skies but dry outside with highs in the upper 80s. That's your MENA area weather forecast. This is Trey Youngdahl reporting.

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1: ABC News, I'm Michelle Franzen. In Texas, law enforcement in Cypress on scene of a shooting at a Kroger store in Harris County. Captain Juan Flores is with the Constable Precinct 4 and says one walked out with injuries. Another victim found inside the store.
2: There's two individuals that have been shot. They both have been transported to local hospitals. They are going to be in critical condition. We're still waiting on the updates.
1: The investigation into a motive continues. The U.S. carrying out new round of strikes today targeting Iran's coastal defense systems. It comes as Iran and the U.S. are vowing to control the Strait of Hormuz. Iran also fired at U.S. assets in the region. Gulf states say most drones and missiles were intercepted. Heavy smoke from more than 800 wildfires burning in Canada has drifted into the U.S., leading to widespread air quality alerts. An orange haze settling over parts of Michigan and Niagara Falls. Fires also burning in Minnesota. World Cup fever hitting England, losing to Argentina. They'll square off against Spain in the World Cup final Sunday. This is ABC News.
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5: 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This is Trey Youngdahl reporting. Up first, Mena Public Schools is asking the community to help local students prepare for the upcoming school year through several back-to-school donation events. The district's annual Stuff the Bus school supply drive will be held tomorrow from 8 a.m. to 7 p.m. at the Mena Walmart. A school bus will be parked outside the store to collect donations of backpacks, notebooks, folders, crayons, markers, pencils, pens, glue, scissors, rulers, and other classroom supplies for local students. They will also be accepting donations as part of the 2026-27 school supplies drive. Officials say the greatest needs include packs of crayons and markers, pencils, glue sticks, notebook paper, and 1-inch binders. Donations will be accepted Monday, July 27th at Mena High School. Those needing assistance with donation pickup may contact a Mena Public Schools counselor. In addition, Mena High School will host a back-to-school bash on Saturday, August the 1st from 9 a.m. until noon in the Mena High School cafeteria. Families will be able to receive free school supplies, including clothing, shoes, backpacks, and other donated items while supplies last. Organizers say nothing will be for sale and the event is open to the public. Mena High School is also conducting a food drive to benefit its food bag program. The school is collecting boxes and microwave cups of macaroni and more. Donations may be dropped off during the Stuff the Bus event at school open house or at any Mena Public Schools building throughout the year. Taking a look at some local sports news, Mena High School Athletics will begin its fall sports season next month with events for both the Lady Cats volleyball team and Junior Bearcat football. The Mena Lady Cats will host Van Buren in a benefit volleyball game on Thursday, August the 20th. The varsity match is scheduled to begin at 5:30 p.m. in the Union Bank Center. Meanwhile, the Bearcats recently hosted the Mena Junior Football Team Camp at Bob Carver Bearcat Stadium. Youth teams from Boonville, Mansfield, Waldron, and Cossetot participated in the camp. And the Junior Bearcats are scheduled to scrimmage Bismarck and Poto on August the 20th for opening the regular season against DeQueen on August 27th. Taking a look at your Mena area weather forecast, we are looking at rain and thunderstorms all day today in Mena with a high of 82 degrees and a low of 71 degrees. Tonight's lows are expected to be in the upper 60s, going into a rainy Thursday tomorrow with a 45% chance of more rain, highs in the upper 80s tomorrow. Tomorrow night, lows around 70, then Friday, partly cloudy skies and dry with highs in the upper 80s, Friday night, lows in the lower 70s. Saturday kicks off our weekend with sunny and clear skies, highs in the lower 90s, then Saturday Saturday night, lows in the lower to mid-70s. Sunday, sunny and clear with highs in the Lord's Day in the lower 90s. And Sunday night, lows in the mid-70s. Then Monday kicks off next week with sunny and clear skies, highs in the lower to mid-90s. Monday night, lows in the upper 70s. Then Tuesday, cloudy skies are expected with highs in the lower 90s. That's your local news and weather. 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

0: Dave and Sugar. The door is always open. It was the breakthrough song for them as the trio's first number one record and it helped establish them as one of country music's most successful mixed vocal groups of the 70s. Dave and Sugar. Johnny Cash, the man in black. I'm going to play some of his music on the radio here in just a few minutes.
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0: to me gently. That's Juice Newton. But 20 years before Juice did the song, Brenda Lee had it as a hit as well.
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2: Taking a look at your MENA area weather forecast, we are looking at rain and thunderstorms in today's forecast all day with a high of 82 degrees and a low of 71 degrees. Tonight's lows are expected to be in the upper 60s, going into a rainy Thursday tomorrow with a 45% chance of some more scattered showers, highs in the upper 80s. Tomorrow night, lows around 70. Then Friday rounds out the week with partly cloudy skies but dry outside with highs in the upper 80s. That's your MENA area weather forecast. This is Trey Youngdahl reporting.

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1: ABC News, I'm Michelle Franzen. The renewed fight over the Strait of Hormuz leading to another day of sustained U.S. airstrikes against Iran. Here's ABC's Louis Martinez.
2: The fifth consecutive day of airstrikes, morning airstrikes, airstrikes that took place during daylight hours. Now, that's the first time we've seen anything since the first 40 days of this conflict, which now started about 5 months ago. So intense activity. We are seeing sustained operations. We are seeing now wave after wave. By one count, it's about the third wave of airstrikes that we've seen over the last 24 hours.
1: In San Francisco, the Coast Guard says at sunset tonight it will suspend the search for three people on board a boat that began to sink in the bay yesterday near Alcatraz. One person died. Severe flooding in Texas following torrential rain this week. Parts of central Texas bracing for more rainfall through Thursday. The producer price index showing wholesale prices for all goods and services fell 0.3 percentage point in June, better than what analysts expected. This is ABC News.
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5: It's time to take a look at some local news and your weather. This is Trey Youngdahl reporting. Up first, Mena Public Schools is asking the community to help local students prepare for the upcoming school year through several back-to-school donation events. The district's annual Stuff the Bus school supply drive will be held tomorrow from 8 a.m. to 7 p.m. at the Mena Walmart. A school bus will be parked outside the store to collect donations of backpacks, notebooks, folders, crayons, markers, pencils, pens, glue, scissors, rulers, and other classroom supplies for local students. They will also be accepting donations as part of the 2026-27 school supplies drive. Officials say the greatest needs include packs of crayons and markers, pencils, glue sticks, notebook paper, and 1-inch binders. Donations will be accepted Monday, July 27th at Mena High School. Those needing assistance with donation pickup may contact a Mena Public Schools counselor. In addition, Mena High School will host a back-to-school bash on Saturday, August the 1st from 9 a.m. until noon in the Mena High School cafeteria. Families will be able to receive free school supplies, including clothing, shoes, backpacks, and other donated items while supplies last. Organizers say nothing will be for sale and the event is open to the public. Mena High School is also conducting a food drive to benefit its food bag program. The school is collecting boxes and microwave cups of macaroni and more. Donations may be dropped off during the Stuff the Bus event at school open house or at any Mena Public Schools building throughout the year. Taking a look at some local sports news, Mena High School Athletics will begin its fall sports season next month with events for both the Lady Cats volleyball team and Junior Bearcat football. The Mena Lady Cats will host Van Buren in a benefit volleyball game on Thursday, August the 20th. The varsity match is scheduled to begin at 5:30 p.m. in the Union Bank Center. Meanwhile, the Bearcats recently hosted the Mena Junior football team camp at Bob Carver Bearcat Stadium. Youth teams from Boonville, Mansfield, Waldron, and Cossetot participated in the camp. And the Junior Bearcats are scheduled to scrimmage Bismarck and Poto on August the 20th before opening the regular season against DeQueen on August 27th. Taking a look at your Mena area weather forecast, we are looking at rain and thunderstorms all day today in Mena with a high of 82 degrees and a low of 71 degrees. Tonight's lows are expected to be in the upper 60s, going into a rainy Thursday tomorrow with a 45% chance of more rain, highs in the upper 80s tomorrow. Tomorrow night, lows around 70, then Friday, partly cloudy skies and dry with highs in the upper 80s, Friday night, lows in the lower 70s. Saturday kicks off our weekend with sunny and clear skies, highs in the lower 90s, then Saturday Saturday night, lows in the lower to mid-70s. Sunday, sunny and clear with highs in the Lord's Day in the lower 90s. And Sunday night, lows in the mid-70s. Then Monday kicks off next week with sunny and clear skies, highs in the lower to mid-90s. Monday night, lows in the upper 70s. Then Tuesday, cloudy skies are expected with highs in the lower 90s. That's your local news and weather. This is Trey Youngdahl reporting.
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0: 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Well, some great country music, of course. 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
1: Weather forecast, a chance of evening rain and thunderstorms, then a partly cloudy mild night with a low around 70. Average rain less than a tenth of an inch tonight. Mostly sunny tomorrow with a high in the mid-80s, a partly cloudy mild night Thursday night, a low around 70. A sunny warm day Friday, a high in the upper 80s. That's your weather forecast.